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1: The birth mother of murdered baby Preston Davey said she visited his killer's home straight after leaving prison. Sarah Davey told Preston Crown Court she travelled from Oldham to Steyning in Blackpool to see where her son had spent his final months after former teacher Jamie Varley was jailed for life. Preston's at the Greyfriar pub will close for the last time on Sunday the 28th of June. JD Weatherspoon listed the Ringway site for sale last July and has now agreed a deal with another pub company, though the buyer is unnamed. All staff will be offered roles at other Weatherspoon's pubs. Four new communication hubs are set to be rolled out in and around Preston city centre. As well as functioning as a traditional phone box, the facilities will feature an interactive information screen, digital advertising display and life-saving defibrillator equipment. Preston City Council has given the go-ahead to the units at locations on Friargate North, Church Street, Stanley Street and North Road. A 29-year-old man appeared at Preston Crown Court after assaulting two officers while standing outside a football stadium in his underwear. Simran Khan kicked both officers as they tried to restrain him. He was also linked to a high-speed car chase. Khan was spared jail due to complex mental health issues. And finally, a local mining company has been fined more than £150,000 after an experienced electrician was killed by the blades of an underground mine fan. Locklane Quartz Sand Limited pleaded guilty following the death of 61-year-old Colin Thwaites at its mine on the Mauvern Peninsula. If you have a story for us, get involved at beat103.co.uk.
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Nobody watching, just us in the coupe. 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You know the play. Reverend J Money chilling on the beat. Yeah.

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1: The birth mother of murdered baby Preston Davey said she visited his killer's home straight after leaving prison. Sarah Davey told Preston Crown Court she travelled from Oldham to Steyning in Blackpool to see where her son had spent his final months after former teacher Jamie Varley was jailed for life. Preston's at the Greyfriar pub will close for the last time on Sunday the 28th of June. JD Weatherspoon listed the Ringway site for sale last July and has now agreed a deal with another pub company, though the buyer is unnamed. All staff will be offered roles at other Weatherspoon's pubs. Four new communication hubs are set to be rolled out in and around Preston city centre. As well as functioning as a traditional phone box, the facilities will feature an interactive information screen, digital advertising display and life-saving defibrillator equipment. Preston City Council has given the go-ahead to the units at locations on Frygate North, Church Street, Stanley Street and North Road. A 29-year-old man appeared at Preston Crown Court after assaulting two officers while standing outside a football stadium in his underwear. Simran Khan kicked both officers as they tried to restrain him. He was also linked to a high-speed car chase. Khan was spared jail due to complex mental health issues. And finally, a local mining company has been fined more than £150,000 after an experienced electrician was killed by the blades of an underground mine fan. Locklane Quartz Sand Limited pleaded guilty following the death of 61-year-old Colin Thwaites at its mine on the Malvern Peninsula. If you have a story for us, get involved at beat103.co.uk.
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1: The birth mother of murdered baby Preston Davey said she visited his killer's home straight after leaving prison. Sarah Davey told Preston Crown Court she travelled from Oldham to Steyning in Blackpool to see where her son had spent his final months after former teacher Jamie Varley was jailed for life. Preston's The Greyfriar pub will close for the last time on Sunday the 28th of June. JD Weatherspoon listed the Ringway site for sale last July and has now agreed a deal with another pub company, though the buyer is unnamed. All staff will be offered roles at other Weatherspoon's pubs. Four new communication hubs are set to be rolled out in and around Preston city centre. As well as functioning as a traditional phone box, the facilities will feature an interactive information screen, digital advertising display and life-saving defibrillator equipment. Preston City Council has given the go-ahead to the units at locations on Friargate North, Church Street, Stanley Street and North Road. A 29-year-old man appeared at Preston Crown Court after assaulting two officers while standing outside a football stadium in his underwear. Simran Khan kicked both officers as they tried to restrain him. He was also linked to a high-speed car chase. Khan was spared jail due to complex mental health issues. And finally, a local mining company has been fined more than £150,000 after an experienced electrician was killed by the blades of an underground mine fan. Lock Lane Quartz Sand Limited pleaded guilty following the death of 61-year-old Colin Thwaites at its mine on the Mauvern Peninsula. If you have a story for us, get involved at beat103.co.uk.
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1: The birth mother of murdered baby Preston Davey said she visited his killer's home straight after leaving prison. Sarah Davey told Preston Crown Court she travelled from Oldham to Steyning in Blackpool to see where her son had spent his final months after former teacher Jamie Varley was jailed for life. Preston's The Greyfriar pub will close for the last time on Sunday the 28th of June. JD Weatherspoon listed the Ringway site for sale last July and has now agreed a deal with another pub company, though the buyer is unnamed. All staff will be offered roles at other Weatherspoon's pubs. Four new communication hubs are set to be rolled out in and around Preston city centre. As well as functioning as a traditional phone box, the facilities will feature an interactive information screen, digital advertising display and life-saving defibrillator equipment. Preston City Council has given the go-ahead to the units at locations on Frygate North, Church Street, Stanley Street and North Road. A 29-year-old man appeared at Preston Crown Court after assaulting two officers while standing outside a football stadium in his underwear. Simran Khan kicked both officers as they tried to restrain him. He was also linked to a high-speed car chase. Khan was spared jail due to complex mental health issues. And finally, a local mining company has been fined more than £150,000 after an experienced electrician was killed by the blades of an underground mine fan. Locklane Quartz Sand Limited pleaded guilty following the death of 61-year-old Colin Thwaites at its mine on the Mauvern Peninsula. If you have a story for us, get involved at beats103.co.uk.
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1: The birth mother of murdered baby Preston Davey said she visited his killer's home straight after leaving prison. Sarah Davey told Preston Crown Court she travelled from Oldham to Steyning in Blackpool to see where her son had spent his final months after former teacher Jamie Varley was jailed for life. Preston's at the Greyfriar pub will close for the last time on Sunday the 28th of June. JD Weatherspoon listed the Ringway site for sale last July and has now agreed a deal with another pub company, though the buyer is unnamed. All staff will be offered roles at other Weatherspoon's pubs. Four new communication hubs are set to be rolled out in and around Preston city centre. As well as functioning as a traditional phone box, the facilities will feature an interactive information screen, digital advertising display and life-saving defibrillator equipment. Preston City Council has given the go-ahead to the units at locations on Frygate North, Church Street, Stanley Street and North Road. A 29-year-old man appeared at Preston Crown Court after assaulting two officers while standing outside a football stadium in his underwear. Simran Khan kicked both officers as they tried to restrain him. He was also linked to a high-speed car chase. Khan was spared jail due to complex mental health issues. And finally, a local mining company has been fined more than £150,000 after an experienced electrician was killed by the blades of an underground mine fan. Lock Lane Quartz Sand Limited pleaded guilty following the death of 61-year-old Colin Thwaites at its mine on the Malvern Peninsula. If you have a story for us, get involved at beat103.co.uk.
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1: The birth mother of murdered baby Preston Davey said she visited his killer's home straight after leaving prison. Sarah Davey told Preston Crown Court she travelled from Oldham to Steyning in Blackpool to see where her son had spent his final months after former teacher Jamie Varley was jailed for life. Preston's at the Greyfriar pub will close for the last time on Sunday the 28th of June. JD Weatherspoon listed the Ringway site for sale last July and has now agreed a deal with another pub company, though the buyer is unnamed. All staff will be offered roles at other Weatherspoon's pubs. Four new communication hubs are set to be rolled out in and around Preston city centre. As well as functioning as a traditional phone box, the facilities will feature an interactive information screen, digital advertising display and life-saving defibrillator equipment. Preston City Council has given the go-ahead to the units at locations on Friargate North, Church Street, Stanley Street and North Road. A 29-year-old man appeared at Preston Crown Court after assaulting two officers while standing outside a football stadium in his underwear. Simran Khan kicked both officers as they tried to restrain him. He was also linked to a high-speed car chase. Khan was spared jail due to complex mental health issues. And finally, a local mining company has been fined more than £150,000 after an experienced electrician was killed by the blades of an underground mine fan. Lock Lane Quartz Sand Limited pleaded guilty following the death of 61-year-old Colin Thwaites at its mine on the Mauvern Peninsula. If you have a story for us, get involved at beat103.co.uk.
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1: The birth mother of murdered baby Preston Davey said she visited his killer's home straight after leaving prison. Sarah Davey told Preston Crown Court she travelled from Oldham to Steyning in Blackpool to see where her son had spent his final months after former teacher Jamie Varley was jailed for life. Preston's at the Greyfriar pub will close for the last time on Sunday the 28th of June. JD Weatherspoon listed the Ringway site for sale last July and has now agreed a deal with another pub company, though the buyer is unnamed. All staff will be offered roles at other Weatherspoon's pubs. Four new communication hubs are set to be rolled out in and around Preston city centre. As well as functioning as a traditional phone box, the facilities will feature an interactive information screen, digital advertising display and life-saving defibrillator equipment. Preston City Council has given the go-ahead to the units at locations on Friargate North, Church Street, Stanley Street and North Road. A 29-year-old man appeared at Preston Crown Court after assaulting two officers while standing outside a football stadium in his underwear. Simran Khan kicked both officers as they tried to restrain him. He was also linked to a high-speed car chase. Khan was spared jail due to complex mental health issues. And finally, a local mining company has been fined more than £150,000 after an experienced electrician was killed by the blades of an underground mine fan. Locklane Quartz Sand Limited pleaded guilty following the death of 61-year-old Colin Thwaites at its mine on the Mauvin Peninsula. If you have a story for us, get involved at beat103.co.uk.
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3: Hi, if you're a brand new listener to the show, it is great to have you on board this week. I'm Simon Marshall, and I can promise you I will fill your weekend up with loads of great tunes. Some old school, some throwbacks, some bangers, and some new tunes as well that I am loving right now. Like this song that's been crying on me every time I've heard it. This is Dom Bresky. I Really Love You, Weekend Anthems.

It's Simon Marshall here, sorting you out with my weekend anthems. There's Angel City, Love Me Right. Open brackets, Oh Sheila, close brackets. Never really worked out why that's in the title of the song. They never sing it. 94, which gave Jess Glynn her big break. This is My Love, weekend anthems.

Montel Jordan, This Is How We Did It, was such a huge tune in the 90s, and Joe Stone did a fantastic job on reworking that one. Called The Party, still to come, Matt Guy, Barai and Denim Audio, this is Ida Kaur and Fede Legrand.

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Let's get straight back into those weekend anthems, shall we? I've got a great soundtrack lined up for you. I'm just about to hit play on a massive song by Romy and Fred again. This is called Straight.

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representing Scotland on Weekend Anthems, there's Club Bootleg rework of Metro Booming The Weekend and 21 Savage Creepin', which is just one of those songs that I can't get enough of. All right, stay there for some Jody Harsh coming up for you. Tech It Deep, Maria.

That is such an earworm, isn't it? Jody Harsh, Hectic, Robin and Claire up play before that with Every Heartbeat. I'm Simon, this is Weekend Anthems. Hi, if you've just switched on, you're in time for some absolute belters, including a 90s throwback from Alison Limerick, and this now from Tiësto.

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1: Right, let's do some more Weekend Anthems, shall we? And Philip, you've got some D&B, huge track Mixed Emotions on the way, and a garage rework of the old Moloko song by Oxide Neutrino.
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0: got to get
1: Red Light, Get Out of My Head. This is Weekend Anthems, where every single week I will play you the best old school throwbacks. Check on some new tunes as well. And in the next 10 minutes, I'm playing a huge hit that was made popular by the TV program Love Island. Also, that massive song by Tiësto, The Business, is coming up for you. Let's drop this now from Cosmos. This is Take Me With You here on Weekend Anthems.

It's Simon Haldens, alias Duck Sauce, for you soon. And from one DJ legend, that's Tiësto with the business, straight into another. This is Eric Prydz versus Floyd. How good is this bass line? As soon as it drops. Proper Education, Weekend Anthems.

Filling your weekend up with great tunes that you can stick on and play anywhere at all. If you love your dance music, you are certainly in the right place. Got a big drum and bass song coming up from Chase and Status called Mixed Emotions, and this is Piero Parrupa smashing out a remix of the old Brazala song from the 90s. Everybody's free to feel good.

0: Sam and...
1: The birth mother of murdered baby Preston Davey said she visited his killer's home straight after leaving prison. Sarah Davey told Preston to see where her son had spent his final months after former teacher Jamie Varley was jailed for life. Preston's at the Greyfriar pub will close for the last time on Sunday the 28th of June. JD Weatherspoon listed the Ringway site for sale last July and has now agreed a deal with another pub company, though the buyer is unnamed. All staff will be offered roles at other Weatherspoon's pubs. Four new communication hubs are set to be rolled out in and around Preston City Box. The facilities will feature an interactive information screen, digital advertising display and life-saving defibrillator equipment. Locations on Friargate North, Church Street, Stanley Street and North Road. A 29-year-old man appeared at Preston Crown Court after assaulting two officers while standing outside a football stadium in his underwear. Simran Khan kicked both officers as they tried to restrain. Khan was spared jail due to complex mental health issues. And finally, a local mining company has been fined more than £150,000 after an experienced electrician was killed by the blades of an underground mine fan. Lock Lane Quartz Sand Limited pleaded guilty following the death of 61-year-old Colin Thwaites at its mine on the Mauvern Peninsula. If you have a story for us, get involved at beat103.co.uk.
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1: Your weather for across the central Lancashire and South Ribble this afternoon is looking sunny, hot and dry. The temperature should be around 30 degrees with the day's high reaching 31. There's very little chance of rain, so it should stay bright throughout the afternoon.
2: With the weather this warm, it's important to stay safe in the sun. Try to spend time in the shade, especially during the hottest parts of the day. Remember to drink plenty of water, wear sun cream, and put on a hat if you're outside.
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0: 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You're listening to Beat 103's School Art Show. We'll be your hosts. I'm Vader.
1: And I'm Will. And we're from the Willows in Kirkham. Children taking over the radio. What could possibly go wrong? Well, we'll be with you for the next hour. Make sure you stick around to hear the latest hits.

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1: Now for a quick update on the World Cup on Beat 103. England got their World Cup campaign off to a brilliant start on Wednesday, so it was a breaking performance by the Three Lions, especially in attack. Captain Harry Kane was one of the stars of the match, scoring twice and helping England take control. Jude Bellingham also impressed in midfield, showing confidence, energy and leadership. Croatia did not make it easy and caused England some problems, but England kept going and found the goals they needed. The result gives England a strong start in Group L and will give the squad plenty of confidence for their next matches.

0: The UK government has announced plans for a new social media such as TikTok, Instagram, Snapchat, YouTube and Facebook would have to stop under 16s from using their services. The government says the aim is to protect children from harm. Supporters say it could help young people sleep better, play more and spend more time with friends and family in real life. But not everyone agrees. Some people say young people should be taught how to use social media safely, rather than being banned completely. Less safer websites. The ban is not expected to happen straight away. Reporters say it could come in during 2027. For now, the debate continues. 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

0: Toy Story 5's release has families coming together to relive this magical story. For many people, Toy Story is more than just a film. It's something they have grown up with. Parents who watched Woody, Buzz and the gang when they were younger are now taking their own children to enjoy the next part of the adventure. The new films bring back some much-loved characters, with friendship, loyalty and growing up once again at the heart of the story. There is also extra excitement for Taylor Swift fans. Many are coming along to hear her new song, I Knew It, I Knew You, which is featured in Toy Story 5. The song has already got fans talking and it adds another reason for people to see the film. Whether you are there for Woody and Buzz, for music, or just a great family trip to the cinema, Toy Story 5 looks set to be one of the biggest releases of the year. 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
1: The birth mother of murdered baby Preston Davey said she visited his killer's home straight after leaving prison. Sarah Davey told Preston Crown Court she travelled from Oldham to Steyning in Blackpool to see where her son had spent his final months after former teacher Jamie Varley was jailed for life. Preston's at the Greyfriar pub will close for the last time on Sunday the 28th of June. JD Weatherspoon listed the Ringway site for sale last July and has now agreed a deal with another pub company, though the buyer is unnamed. All staff will be offered roles at other Weatherspoon's pubs. Four new communication hubs are set to be rolled out in and around Preston city centre. As well as functioning as a traditional phone box, the facilities will feature an interactive information screen, digital advertising display and life-saving defibrillator equipment. Preston City Council has given the go-ahead to the units at locations on Friargate North, Church Street, Stanley Street and North Road. A 29-year-old man appeared at Preston Crown Court after assaulting two officers while standing outside a football stadium in his underwear. Simran Khan kicked both officers as they tried to restrain him. He was also linked to a high-speed car chase. Khan was spared jail due to complex mental health issues. And finally, a local mining company has been fined more than £150,000 after an experienced electrician was killed by the blades of an underground mine fan. Locklane Quartz Sand Limited pleaded guilty following the death of 61-year-old Colin Thwaites at its mine on the Mauvern Peninsula. If you have a story for us, get involved at beat103.co.uk.
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3: Well, a very good afternoon across the region. Right now in Preston city centre, your highs 25 degrees. Tomorrow's going to be even warmer, isn't it? Wednesday highs going to be touching 27. For your Wednesday afternoon.
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3: 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We do apologise. 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

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This particular song's remind me of the football. I don't know why. Is this a tune from a football tournament? I'm not so sure. Sounds like something from the Champions League. I could be wrong. Anyway, like I mentioned earlier on, we do apologise here at Beat 103 because we're having a few problems with the output of the radio station. It was like this a few months ago. We thought, you know what? We've sussed it out, and we haven't. But I promise you, we are working as hard as we possibly can to do just that. Stick with us, boys.

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3: Good afternoon. There is nothing to report on the motorways. Now the roads across the region getting a little bit busy. I've just been told by Craig Dowling, heading down towards London Way. Thank you for getting involved, Craig. Going down towards London Way near to the Capital Centre and the Yew Tree Public House is really, really busy. That's all I've got at the moment. I'll update you again in a little while.
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0: Number one for Downton Armour and B across Central Lancashire and South Ribble. My name is LJ. How are you doing? Thanks for getting us on for your Tuesday afternoon. Bigger drive home. How rude of me not saying well done to the kids from Willows Catholic Primary School up in Kirkham. Thank you very much indeed. They're going to be back on the radio next Tuesday afternoon between 3 and 4. And I can tell you now, they are absolutely brilliant. The kids from Ingle Community Primary School are going to be on the radio for you Wednesday between 3 and 4. Now, as I always mention, if you fancy getting involved, you might be a school, you might be a teacher listening, a pupil, and you'd like to be on the radio on Thursday or Friday, you can always get involved. 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We'd love to hear from you. Right, let's continue, shall we?
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0: Exactly.

Wow, number one for Downton Orrery across Central Lancashire and South Ribble. How you doing? It's LJ here. Right, hi to the guys at Preston Prison listening this afternoon, loving Beat 103. Apparently, they listen to Beat 103 every single day. Thank you very much indeed for that, guys.

0: Duke Dumont and Mr. Bina on Beat 103's Bigger Drive Home. Something happening on the 11th of July here in Preston. A fundraising event. All the details on the way at around 10 to 5 this afternoon. In the meantime, we'll check out the roads in seconds.
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0: The motorways all right at the moment. The roads across the region a little bit busy, including Ringway. Blackpool Road is busy, that is with the junction of Sir Tom Finney Way and Deepdale Road. It is busy on File Road and Garstang Road as well, between St Vincent's Road and Watling Street Road. That is with the junction of Garstang Road and Lytham Road. And finally, for now, it's a little slow moving up on the Capital Centre. If you're coming off the Capital Centre, busy near to the Yew Tree Public House, and if you're turning right to head down towards Watling Dale, again, busy.
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3: Preston.

I am loving that for your Tuesday afternoon, bigger drive home. It's 10 to 5 right now. So then, Saturday the 11th of July, a fundraising event is taking place at Preston's Fulwood Amateurs Football Club. I used to play there many, many moons ago. And it's all in aid of Freddie's Sunshine Charity. Now, there's a football match taking place between 1pm and 3. There's going to be a DJ on as well. There's live music. There's going to be a raffle, food and drink. Now, the entry price on this is only £5. Kids under the age of 15 getting absolutely free. It's on Lightfoot Lane in Fulwood, Preston's. Actually, it's right near to Preston's Grasshoppers Rugby Club. So if you know where that is, that's exactly where Fulwood Amateurs Football Club play next door, by the way. So Saturday, July the 11th, fundraising event in aid of two amazing charities, Freddie Sunshine, Andy Mann's Club. Freddie Sunshine will play each other in a charity football match. Entry is £5. Kids under the age of 15 go free. There's food and drink, live music, and a raffle as well.

going to reveal before five today what somebody has pledged for tonight's game, Ghana against England. I'll tell you all the details after this next song, all right?

More Music Radio. Good afternoon, my name is LJ. Really nice to have your company, and I'm really happy that you are sticking with us because of the problems we're having on air with the audio. Keep going off. Absolute nightmare. We'll get there. Trust me. So then Ghana taking on England in the 2026 World Cup finals. And apparently Ghana have hired a psychic to put a spell on Harry Kane not scoring tonight. Ooh, Harry Kane's getting loads of pins in places you couldn't imagine. Anyway, tonight's game, I'm going to say it's England 3, Ghana 0. That's my prediction for today. So Ghana have hired a psychic to put a spell on Harry Kane not scoring tonight. What about the other 10 players? Have they not thought of them?

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1: The birth mother of murdered baby Preston Davey said she visited his killer's home straight after leaving prison. Sarah Davey told Preston Crown Court she travelled from Oldham to Steyning in Blackpool to see where her son had spent his final months after former teacher Jamie Varley was jailed for life. Preston's at the Greyfriar pub will close for the last time on Sunday the 28th of June. JD Weatherspoon listed the Ringway site for sale last July and has now agreed a deal with another pub company, though the buyer is unnamed. All staff will be offered roles at other Weatherspoon's pubs. Four new communication hubs are set to be rolled out in and around Preston city centre. As well as functioning as a traditional phone box, the facilities will feature an interactive information screen, digital advertising display and life-saving defibrillator equipment. Preston City Council has given the go-ahead to the units at locations on Friargate North, Church Street, Stanley Street and North Road. A 29-year-old man appeared at Preston Crown Court after assaulting two officers while standing outside a football stadium in his underwear. Simran Khan kicked both officers as they tried to restrain him. He was also linked to a high-speed car chase. Khan was spared jail due to complex mental health issues. And finally, a local mining company has been fined more than £150,000 after an experienced electrician was killed by the blades of an underground mine fan. Lock Lane Quartz Sand Limited pleaded guilty following the death of 61-year-old Colin Thwaites at its mine on the Mauven Peninsula. If you have a story for us, get involved at beat103.co.uk.
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3: I tell you what, I have been absolutely sweating today. It's really, really warm, isn't it? And apparently tomorrow's going to be even warmer. And Thursday, even warmer than that. Anyway, your highs right now, I can tell you, in Warmer Bridge, it is 25 degrees. Later on, it's going to drop down whilst you're in bed overnight around 18. Oh, no!
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0: My name is LJ. How you doing? Thank you for getting us on today. Don't go anywhere. I've got you more great songs to play you, and I'm going to check out the roads for the region in a bit. Keep it beat.
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0: Well, 20 minutes after the hour, there's nothing to report on the motorways, and the roads across the region are a little bit busy right now, let me tell you. Newhall Lane, London Road, Blackpool Road, near to Wood Plumpton Road, Garstang Road, all a little busy, and Ringway as well. Always busy at this time. Always.
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0: the biggest songs on the radio, just gone half past five. Welcome into your Tuesday afternoon, bigger drive home. So then it's this time where I like to take you back in time with a particular song. And I've got to say good afternoon to all the guys working at Easy Talk Accounting on Newhall Lane in Preston. Thank you very much indeed for getting us on today. Memory, this was one of my favourites, trust me. Duck sauce. I like a bit of that, actually. Incidentally, with duck.
1: Barbra Streisand.

0: We are at 20 to 6 on your Tuesday afternoon. 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
0: Nothing to tell you about, to be fair. 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I think everybody's heading home for football. 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That's all I've got at the moment. I'll update you again at around 20 past six this afternoon. Well, moving into the evening. It's evening after six.
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1: The birth mother of murdered baby Preston Davey said she visited his killer's home straight after leaving prison. Sarah Davey told Preston Crown Court she travelled from Oldham to Steyning in Blackpool to see where her son had spent his final months after former teacher Jamie Varley was jailed for life. Preston's at the Greyfriar pub will close for the last time on Sunday the 28th of June. JD Weatherspoon listed the Ringway site for sale last July and has now agreed a deal with another pub company, though the buyer is unnamed. All staff will be offered roles at other Weatherspoon's pubs. Four new communication hubs are set to be rolled out in and around Preston city centre. As well as functioning as a traditional phone box, the facilities will feature an interactive information screen, digital advertising display and life-saving defibrillator equipment. Preston City Council has given the go-ahead to the units at locations on Friargate North, Church Street, Stanley Street and North Road. A 29-year-old man appeared at Preston Crown Court after assaulting two officers while standing outside a football stadium in his underwear. Simran Khan kicked both officers as they tried to restrain him. He was also linked to a high-speed car chase. Khan was spared jail due to complex mental health issues. And finally, a local mining company has been fined more than £150,000 after an experienced electrician was killed by the blades of an underground mine fan. Lock Lane Quartz Sand Limited pleaded guilty following the death of 61-year-old Colin Thwaites at its mine on the Mauvern Peninsula. If you have a story for us, get involved at beat103.co.uk.
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3: Well, across the region right now, your highs between 25 and 27 degrees. Very warm indeed. Tomorrow's highs will be around 27. Now, moving into Thursday, there is some warnings of really, really hot sunshine. Thursday, 33 degrees. So you have been warned. If you're out and about, get your sunscreen on. Even today. Oh, it's going to be warm. It's going to be warm. It's going to be good, though.
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just playing them tunes. It's nearly 12 minutes past six. How cool is this? Nice and chilled for your Tuesday afternoon. A warm Tuesday afternoon.

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3: 21 minutes after 6, nothing to report on the roads, the motorways. Everybody's maybe at home now, actually, getting ready for the big game tonight, which kicks off at around 9 p.m. I'll update again for the final time in a bit. And I'll continue playing them tunes, yeah?
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0: I tell you what, this weather's taking it out of me today. Even though the studio is aircon. Still warm, isn't it? 20 to 7, we'll check out the roads for the final time for your Tuesday drive.
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0: Your final traffic update for your Tuesday. There is nothing to report on the motorways and the roads across the region. Just after 20 to 7 seems to be all right. All I'm going to say for now is, come on, England. Let's get them beaten tonight.
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for your Wednesday, your warm Wednesday. As I mentioned earlier on, tomorrow get your sunscreen on as much as you can because it's going to be hot. And then Thursday, even hotter.

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1: Yes, Naya. Cool, Naya. 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